0: They think we don't know.
1: They free to be together. I don't know what they hiding for. Some mother had told me about it about 3 months ago.

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Well, man.

Tommy en One Night. Een remix was dit. The Sign of the Times nu van Point Blank. Of andersom, Sign of the Times van Point Blank.

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The afterworld. 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You can always see the sun, day or night.

0: dromen op de golven van de liefde. Dit is Love Waves met Ilse de Graaf.
1: Well, you called me up this morning, told me about the new love you found. I said I'm happy for you.

The Beatles and Please Please Me in prachtig mooi stereo. Ja, ja. Hier is Zandra AI. En Fallen Angel. 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